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0: from Manuel Valdez and Juan Gonzalez. That was Por Morfina y Cocaina from an album titled The Roots of the Narco Corrido.
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That was Sun Anikalapo Kuti and Egypt 80 with Slave Masters from the album From Africa with Fury, Rise.

That was a church congregation along with James Shorty and Viola James doing Jesus on the Main Line. That was from a compilation album entitled Alan Lomax, The Popular Songbook.

0: I had this illness that really made me powerless over alcohol, and that insisted that I got drunk. 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

0: from a compilation album entitled The Rough Guide to the Music of Thailand. 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
1: From the album Throw Down Your Heart, Tales from the Acoustic Planet, Africa Sessions, that was Zawose by Bella Fleck and Chibite, the Zawose family.

0: You just heard Toque de Bembe, performed by Domingo Hernandez, Marcelo Carreras, Angel Rolando, and Domingo Hernandez Jr. Off the album Matanzas Cuba, circa 1957, Afro-Cuban sacred music from the countryside.
1: Little Robbie's Jig, composite, take one.
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0: That was Little Robbie's Jig by Graham and Eleanor Townsend from the album Throughout Time.
1: COVID-19 has cast a spotlight on the stark inequalities that drive poverty. 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

0: from the album I Speak Fula, that was Baseku Kuyate and Ngoni Ba with Bambugu Blues, featuring Andra Kuyate and Vu Fargatore.
1: It was only yesterday I thought I'd take a bath in some water. For a bath I hadn't had in goodness knows when. And for that bath I didn't want to pay a quarter.

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It was only yesterday that Jane and I got hitched. You can bet your life it was a happy groom. There was only one thing to fill my heart with sadness, was parts of her were scattered all over the

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0: You just heard Trinkowatu, the title track of One Oak Tricks Point Never's 2025 album.
1: Left of the dial, right on the mark. 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

You've just heard the local group duet for Theremin and Lap Steel, along with the Shaking Ray Levi's from the album entitled Collaborations. That was entitled Hillbilly Tangerine Dream.

That was Charlotte Hogg and Frederick Blondie from the album Bouquet with Thor.

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1: Thank you.

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And that's okay. 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

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Sitt up.

What you just heard was from the album Resuscitation. That was Reich, RHR, and Kazumoto Endo with Reich 4.

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You've just heard a piece entitled, "This Poem Expresses by Means Sound What the Word Cannot Express," by Enzo Minarelli from the album entitled Fame.

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You've just heard Masashi Harada and Matt Maneri from the album The Soul with Longing for Dim Hills and Faint Horizons. And the piece you heard them performing was Man's Own Resinous Heart Had Fed.

아직 필요하다. 아직 안 늦게. 아직 해지 뻔하겠어. 아니.

That was Gilmore Girls by If, Bawana with and by the trio Shradutra from the album E and Sometimes Why.

Composed by Alexander Scriabin, you just heard Etude in F Minor, Opus 42, No. 7, performed by Garrick Olson.

That was Frederick Chopin doing Military Polonaise from the album Favorite Chopin.

You just heard Variations on an Original Theme, Opus 76 by Ludwig van Beethoven, performed by Emil Gals off of the album Piano Variations.

0: That was Esther Budiarto on piano, performing Adolf Henselt's Deux Nocturnes, Opus 6, Number 1, Smirts im Gluck, off of Henselt's piano works.
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0: That was Manic Music for Two Maniacal Pianists. It was composed by Lance Holme, and it was performed by Quattro Mani.
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What you just heard was the eighth piece from Tchaikovsky's The Season, entitled August Harvest. It was performed by Vasily Primakov.

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1: 10,000.

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The performer, Mr. Bruce Hawk. The album, Electric Lucifer Book 2.

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You just heard Jason Forrest with Maja Solveig Kjellstrup Rettke off of the album Shamelessly Exciting with the track Evil Don't Exist Anymore.

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0: had a sword and a pistol buckled at his side, Rob strapped by Mr. Gamble. 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
0: Said, please won't you marry me, Miss Mouse? Rob strapped by Mr. Gamble.
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0: All right. That was Right Moves by Josh Ritter here on WREK Atlanta during our rock rhythm and roll sound block that plays from 11 a.m. to 3 p.m. every weekday. We are on our summer break. If you're a regular listener, you know this by now, and you might recognize my voice because I was here yesterday and I'm here often. We've got some students coming in and out the station throughout the weekdays, but I'm going to take over now for the next hour or so and play some of our more contemporary RRR selection. So up next is going to be a performance by an artist who was at Rectacular, our annual music festival. They performed at Rectacular. What is it? Like in April, sorry. This is Shallow Water and their track Untitled Cowboy. Actually, give me a second on that track. We'll jump to Model Actress first. Model Actress, their track Headlights, followed by their track Acid Rain. Sorry for the confusion.
1: Growing up, I had a friend. I haven't seen her in a while. When we were in middle school, I'd walk from mine to hers on snow days, and sometimes we'd ride sleds together in the street, getting pulled behind a truck. We also carpooled a lot and shared a seat on the bus, and in eighth grade, she was the first person I came out to. I trusted her, but not enough to tell her how my first crush was actually on another friend of hers. I don't remember where she introduced us, but I felt like becoming friends with him as a friend of his friend was too impossible a distance to close without her finding out. I started going to her house more, increasingly so just to wait there in case he showed up. Her family would throw parties often at the holidays, and I would go there wondering if I'd see him again. Whether it was at Christmas or at New Year's. There would be years he was absent, but I'd still spend those nights hoping his headlights would turn into the driveway. Over time, I started hating him. Or I started hating myself. But I hated most how I'd pray each night, asking God to make him see me in all the ways I couldn't.

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All right, that was Untitled Cowboy by Shallow Water. Up next on RRR will be An Outstretched Hand / Rain From Here to Kerry by Far Caspian. Thanks for listening.

That was Break Right by Hotline TNT off their album Raspberry Moon. Up next, I Got Exactly What I Wanted by The Convenience off their album Like Cartoon Vampires.

All right, that was Panglossian Mannequin by Gorilla Toss off their 2025 album, You're Weird Now. Up next, the self-titled track, or sorry, the title track of the album Fairyland Codex by a band called Tropical F Storm. You can replace F with a word that I cannot say on air. that's the name of the band. An 8-minute sprawling piece. I haven't heard it in a minute, so it'll be a first time in a while. Listen for me and for you guys as well. Let's get into it.

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No, you never know who might not get the joke.

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Up next on REC Radio is a cover of Weird Fishes / Arpeggi by Radiohead. This cover is done by Fryko and is included on the expanded edition of their album Where We've Been, Where We Go From Here. Fryko's recently put out a new album. I'm hearing good things about it, but I've yet to listen. So I might give it a listen sometime soon and may or may not add it to our rotation, depending on what I think. And if anyone else likes it at the station as well. So here's that cover.

that wraps up my time here at the station. That's the end of our rock, rhythm, and roll sound block. The last track you heard was Honeycomb by Panchico off the album Ginkgo. Before that, Weird Fishes, Arpeggi by a cover of Radiohead formed by Fryko. And then everything before that I already announced as well. So up next will be some electronic music. So we got some EDM, some IDM, all kinds of stuff, I think. We'll see what gets played by the program. Thanks for listening, everyone. Have a great Monday. See ya.

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0: lot of people want to know what the blues is about. But I'm going to tell you like I know it. You know, it's something that you feel. Ain't something that you write. Something within you. It can make you happy. Can make you sad. Can make you cry. Now, blues is a hard thing. If you're listening, you can understand. You separate from the little boys from the men. But I swear all that don't mean the same. That's when I express the blues. I done hoboed and I done read the train. Feeling something that you'll never forget. Make no difference where you're at. You can be at home or you can be taking a trip. Now that's the blue. Something in your heart will make you feel like that. You can be at home and get the blue. In New York City, they get the blue with over 1 million people. It's something in your heart you'll never forget. It's gonna stay with you in the life. And you make the little trip. Now, you can be on your job and get the blue. Or you can be at home and get the blue. Street and get the blue. It just depends what life chooses for you. Then you wonder sometimes, what in the world that you're gonna do? Now back in my time, back in Athens, they used to get the paper sack and play the blue. Yeah. It was a driven thing. If you live your spiritual, understand it. Once you have it, you never forget it. He was a guy, you know, in the wilderness, walking through the paths, old country road. He said, I'm gonna take my knife out and cut me a cane. He said, I'm gonna play me a little tune. He didn't know exactly what it was. But today they call it a flute. Cut his cane, made him put the hole in it, then walking on down the road. He said, I'm gonna play me a little tune. He started all like this. Had the blues. Little bird, they had it too. You could hear him treating. The dog was howling. He got it too. To let you know what he do. He's walking, troubles. Got to make up his mind. Is he walk? Is he getting out of the path you give me? I live with it. I spirit it. I'll die with it. If anybody asks you about the blues, that's my opinion to you. Going on down through the path, the wind was kind of blowing. He blowing my tune here, while in a while he looked back. Said, anybody ask you what the blues are? Opinion, I'll live with it. And I'll die with it. Thank you.
1: That was Expressing the Blues by Guitar Gabriel from his album Deep in the South.

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You see, I'm not interested in information or anything. I don't even know what you know, because you know so much.

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1: That was Slow Burn by Second Gen from the album Irony Is.

0: That was I'm Not the Phoenix Yet by Moonface with Sinai off the album Heartbreaking Bravery.
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8: Brought to you by the United States Department of Labor.

That's the one. That's the step number one. Now this is number two. This is three. This is four. Five. Six.

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That last one was 10, this is now 11. Team.

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You've just heard an improvised piece entitled Kiepenhagen 3, performed by Damo Suzuki and Cul-de-Sac from their album Abhay Mudra.

The track that you just listened to is entitled Overheard. It's off the album More Specific, Less Specific by Sesora.

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1: Today I proclaim that a worm has swallowed England, and despite

How can we help each other and the planet during these historic, uncertain times? Did you know that there are millions of farmers in developing nations using harmful practices that not only make it hard for them to make ends meet, but also hurt the environment? The good news is there's a solution. 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This message is sponsored by Trees for the Future.